in the hour of the girl. You can make this danger witness or whatever. Without your heart, you can wish you could relate. If it's always gonna be, sit beside me on the star. If you wake me up tonight, so you try to make it home with everybody here, more than a Sony to make the words throw up, or show me the way. Stay, pick me up again. They will be there on the couch. They will make you better still. Can you be sure of anything you make? Maybe you can get a whiff. It's enough to make you gag, just enough to make you sick, and each and every day, with the concrete and the masonry, when the paint that's on is dry, you can work it from your eye, and you take it from my heart, as you stand alone forever, from the Roman and surf and the cloudy, cloudy day. Just a boss thing that is pure, and especially for you. It's like everybody's needing it, and everyone is sure. And they say,

I'm a human calculator and I never make mistakes. And I've been smoking like a Russian cosmonaut. Seen two old people talking, one was holding a plastic bag. They were pointing to the window, the trees were covering my eyes. And I know it's true, this is what I see. Not afraid of nothing, nothing's afraid of me. Let's get on to the bottom of the issue, it's time to relate. You got so many things to do and I'm just a sitting here all

There's some things in Minnesota. It's the wildest place that I found. Cover your

who's gonna listen to the jangle and the roar? Roll me over, roll me right and flat again. From the gray Atlantic Ocean to the wide Pacific shore, and you won't be together anymore.

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You sit around and count the days when everything is closing in on you. Well, maybe it's just opening up. Is there a doctor in the house? I think he's in need of some attention. 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But I'm not really a doctor. More of a dentist or a shrink. If something's bothering you, don't look at me, 'cause I'm just sitting in the exit room.

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show love to the elders, whether they're your parents, aunts or toilet attendants. Last one in particular, we met sometime one cold December, a halt in Nanny's corner, where he laid out his wares, colognes, chopper chops and Trojans if you dare. He's from my hometown, Benin City, and over there my man's a dentist, but here in London, got no papers to make root paper, and ends need meeting. Every hour I give some cheer, all I get is cold pity, sneers and jeers, but that's okay, cause in my mind, skies are clear, I'm holding hands on all my

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We just need to forget about everything. Just have a good time. Maybe we should all just put away our problems.